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1: 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The Fay Brown Blackwell Juneteenth Festival will soon be here, and we're taking it outside. On Friday, June 19th, the streets of downtown Lake Charles transform into the biggest, free, fun, family celebration of the summer. 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Trust us, this lineup is going to shake the city up. 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We outside Lake Charles. 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

0: Douglas, Louisiana. Lake Charles, KZWA family, it's almost that time. The Fabrown Blackwell Juneteenth Festival will soon be here, and we're taking it outside. On Friday, June 19th, the streets of downtown Lake Charles transform into the biggest, free, fun family celebration of the summer. 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
2: 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I'm going.

Louisiana, Lake Charles, KZWA family, it's almost that time. The Faber on Blackwell Juneteenth Festival will soon be here, and we're taking it outside. On Friday, June 19th, the streets of downtown Lake Charles transform into the biggest, free, fun, family celebration of the summer. And we want everybody, every family, every neighborhood, every generation to come out and celebrate with us. 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And speaking of music, on the Hickson Toyota Faye Brown Blackwell Juneteenth Festival stage, get ready for a full day of gospel, Zydeco, Southern Soul, R&B from local, regional, and national acts, all performing live all day long. 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

North Louisiana, Lake Charles, KZWA family, it's almost that time. The Faber and Blackwell Juneteenth Festival will soon be here, and we're taking it outside. On Friday, June 19th, the streets of downtown Lake Charles transform into the biggest, free, fun, family celebration of the summer. 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And speaking of music, on the Hickson Toyota Faye Brown Blackwell Juneteenth Festival stage, get ready for a full day of gospel, Zydeco, Southern Soul, R&B from local, regional, and national acts, all performing live all day long. 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

0: 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We outside Lake Charles. 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

0: Southwest Louisiana, Lake Charles, KZWA family, it's almost that time. The Fabrown Blackwell Juneteenth Festival will soon be here, and we're taking it outside. On Friday, June 19th, the streets of downtown Lake Charles transform into the biggest, free, fun, family celebration of the summer. 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And speaking of music, on the Hickson Toyota Faye Brown Blackwell Juneteenth Festival stage, get ready for a full day of gospel, Zydeco, Southern Soul, R&B from local, regional, and national acts, all performing live all day long. 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
1: Juneteenth is about our freedom, our joy, our right to celebrate in the open air. There is absolutely no reason to be inside a building on Juneteenth. This day represents liberation, renewal, and the chance to begin anew. And for the first time ever, the Faye Brown Blackwell Juneteenth Festival is taking over downtown Lake Charles, outside where the celebration belongs. 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Let's be clear, there's only one Faye Brown Blackwell Juneteenth Festival. 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
4: 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Are you ready? Cause she ready. Let's do it, Lake Charles. 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And this is your girl, and we ready to turn up. 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

0: 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This your boy, Harold Gilbert. 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
1: Juneteenth is about our freedom, our joy, our right to celebrate in the open air. There's absolutely no reason to be inside a building on Juneteenth. This day represents liberation, renewal, and the chance to begin anew. And for the first time ever, the Faye Brown Blackwell Juneteenth Festival is taking over downtown Lake Charles, outside where the celebration belongs. 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Let's be clear, there's only one Faye Brown Blackwell Juneteenth Festival. 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But we can't do it alone. We're calling on the entire village of KZWA because it takes a village and you are part of ours. 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
2: We outside. While we walk across the city, we gon' meet them all. Some other engines, they be hopping out of U-Haul.
0: Juneteenth is about our freedom, our joy, our right to celebrate in the open air. There is absolutely no reason to be inside a building on Juneteenth. This day represents liberation, renewal, and the chance to begin anew. And for the first time ever, the Fay Brown Blackwell Juneteenth Festival is taking over downtown Lake Charles, outside where the celebration belongs. This is a free family festival packed with everything that makes our culture shine. The history and meaning of Juneteenth, culture and community activities, live entertainment, a beer and wine garden, a full kids zone, local vendors, sponsor activities, and a spotlight on the incredible businesses of the Lake Charles Downtown Development District. And let's be clear, there's only one Fay Brown Blackwell Juneteenth Festival. 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But we can't do it alone. We're calling on the entire village of KZWA because it takes a village and you are part of ours. 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
2: We outside. While we walk across the city, we gon' meet them all. Some other edges, they be hopping out of U-Haul.
0: Juneteenth is about our freedom, our joy, our right to celebrate in the open air. There is absolutely no reason to be inside a building on Juneteenth. This day represents liberation, renewal, and the chance to begin anew. And for the first time ever, the Faye Brown Blackwell Juneteenth Festival has taken over.

0: 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And let's be clear, there's only one Fay Brown Blackwell Juneteenth Festival. 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
14: Here's another Mad Minute prank call.
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16: So, Chantel, you hit us up and said you're going to make your daddy mad, huh?
15: I'm going to tell him that my baby's dad just got out of jail, and he thinks that I should pay him for helping make my daughter since I'm in the Army now. And he's going to call CPS to try to get my daughter because he thinks that we can, that he can raise my daughter better than we can.
16: Hello?
15: Hey, Daddy.
16: What's going on?
15: I'm very upset. I'm angry. So Delaris got out of jail last night, and he called me about 10 minutes ago, and he was like that he feel that I should pay him for helping me make Leah. And he's going to call CPS on me to try to get Leah taken away from me because he feel like they're taking away Leah better than we can.
16: You might get upset if I'm going to tell you, but I'm just going to keep it real. You see all the time you kept showing, you kept dissing your daddy for that damn-ass woman, and she ain't about shit, but you kept showing her fucking damn love over your daddy.
15: I know.
16: No. Yeah, you know. You're getting exactly what I see here and said what's going to happen. Let me share something with you. Let Trina them talk that bull. You hear me? Your daddy got too much damn pull. You ain't, that motherfucker can't do shit. He has in and out of damn ass jail. Every damn thing I done sit here and said, and I done told you, and you went back behind my back and told Trina them, I got other people that know about this shit. So what you can do is stop answering that damn phone call for Trina this and that. I knew Trina was going to try to do some fucking dirty shit like that. But it's just your ass going to sit here and try to show Trina damn love over your daddy.
15: I ain't showing no love over nothing.
16: Chantel, let me say something to you. Not one damn time you ever stepped to that broke mouth ass bitch on shit about
17: up.
16: What your daddy said back and said. You
17: Daddy,
16: never talked to that woman about nothing.
17: But
16: you always took her damn side. So now I'm going to tell you like this. You can either listen to your daddy or you can see him be an ass towards your daddy.
18: Daddy, I got to tell you something. You on the Mad Minute?
15: Yeah!
18: I love you, Daddy. It's a joke.
16: Y'all wrong for that.
18: He ain't laughing.
16: You mess with me like this.
18: All right, y'all give it up for Chantel and her daddy, Robbie.
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12: 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Let's be clear, there's only one Fay Brown Blackwell Juneteenth Festival. 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But we can't do it alone. 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
22: Hi, good morning. It's Dee Dee in the morning. I felt like I was getting ready to do a song. Hi, good morning. It's Dee Dee in the morning.
23: Oh, God.
22: Everybody's here. Good morning to Jay Cruz, Trey G, and comedian J.J. Williamson. Here's the deal. Trey is our baby brother who's always in these streets. He knows one or two things about dating, and he is a man.
23: Yeah, absolutely. That's a great description of me.
22: You're welcome.
23: It's pretty basic, but it's accurate.
22: Yep.
23: Accurate as hell. I am always in these streets. This time, though, I was on the social media streets.
22: Oh, really?
23: What is one of the weirdest, strangest foods that you eat? Now, to me, it's not really weird, but you do have to have the right people cook it.
22: What you eat?
23: Turkey necks, beef neck bones. Neck bones.
24: No, I get that point.
23: But the pork neck bones.
22: Tell you, now that as I've gotten older, I realize my mama, you talk about giving you the full black meal experience.
23: Come on.
22: Oh, I done had it. Hot water, cornbread.
23: Yes, Lord.
22: Neck bones. My mama made pig feet. She did everything.
23: Thanks.
24: Matter of fact, the neck bone juice was in my sippy cup when I was little.
23: Not the sippy cup.
22: They were like, what's your child drinking?
24: Neck bone juice.
23: JJ the only toddler with high blood pressure.
24: Yeah, yeah. I was 4 months and I was burping. I ain't had number gums in my mouth and I still wanted the toothpick.
23: Shut up.
22: Because
24: the neck bone. I'll tell you. I was 4 years old, talking about...
22: What's your mama's name again?
24: Exeola,
22: man.
24: Griggs Thomas Williamson. Exeola Griggs Thomas Williamson.
22: Oh, yeah, she made some neck bones.
24: For real.
22: All right. Hey, listen, coming up, we got our hot topics. It's Dee Dee in the morning.

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1: 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In essence, nothing will be impossible that God has spoken into my life. I'm encouraging you today to rise above your circumstances by receiving a word from God.
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3: All righty. Good morning, Didi in the morning on the, what is today? It is Friday, right?
7: Friday. Yes.
3: By the way, JJ, you are, where are you? You're not this weekend. Next weekend, you're in Curacao.
7: Curacao. Ooh. For the Soul Beach Music Fest, man. A comedy show with Dion Cole and the great Chris Spencer.
3: Mm.
7: I'm able to be on that. I've been trying to get on that for a while,
3: man. I know.
7: Man,
3: guess what? Guess what I just found out? Yeah. I'm getting ready to be one of their ambassadors. I'm coming, JJ.
7: Oh, you coming?
3: I'm going to be there with you.
7: Let's get it.
3: I'm going to be there, too.
8: Party, yeah.
7: I'm looking forward to it. I've never been over there.
3: Me either, and they say it's really nice.
7: I heard it's nice and curious.
3: I've never been.
8: Y'all two ever went somewhere together?
3: Yeah, we've done a few things.
7: Yeah,
3: that time we were on a plane, and he was in the last seat. Somehow he got in the last seat by the bathroom.
8: Okay.
7: Yeah. And I always wake me up when she going in there.
8: Oh.
7: And then when she came out, I was like, woo.
3: Okay. Oh, no. Trey, what's trending?
9: Hey, so Chris Brown is trending. There was a report of a trespasser that was arrested at Chris Brown's house, allegedly attempting to set his house on fire. Dang. They say a man was arrested Wednesday evening after allegedly making his way onto Chris Brown's Los Angeles property before attempting to set a fire in his house. Now, this comes weeks after his security guard actually confronted a woman for breaking into Chris Brown's house as well.
8: He's a crazy person magnet, yo.
9: Yeah.
3: Wow.
9: They were able to apprehend him and arrest him, so everything went well.
3: All right. Hey, listen, coming up next hour, there's a lot of scamming happening online. We want to know how you've gotten duped by somebody on the internet this morning. All right. That's our dope discussion on the way. It's Didi in the morning.

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2: 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Yeah. Wake up. Yeah. Your new favorite morning show.

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12: And I love hearing that Usher, that October London. 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
13: All righty, so listen, we were talking about this. Whether it's a relationship, a filter, a financial scam, you've been scammed on social media, online, on the internet?
15: Yep.
13: Have you been scammed? We want to know, because some people think that Dr. Cheyenne Bryant has scammed all of us by claiming to be a doctor. Some people are calling her out, but we'll see. Here is Ashley. Hey, Ashley, you've been scammed?
16: Yes, unfortunately, me and my fiance were stranded and I Googled tow companies because we needed to get our car towed. And the first four or so recommended, people, it all came back to the same company, this place called Towrific something or another. And so, so I should have knew better, but I paid almost $300 to get towed and they left me out there stranded for 3 hours. And they never gave me my money back. They tried to take more money out of my account, so I ended up having to close my account and get a charge back.
13: Now, I'll be honest with you. The name is dope as hell.
15: I was just thinking it. Toe-rippy.
16: And they're like, you know how when you Google something, they give you the recommended stuff first.
15: Right.
16: They were listed as the top four or so recommended people, but all different company names. And if you go to the link, it all went to the Towrific company homepage.
13: Wow.
15: That's how it goes sometimes with them recommended YouTube or Google reviews.
13: I agree with it because they can pay for that. That's what I've heard. They can pay for that. All right. Thank you, Ashley. I appreciate your call. Thank you. Hey, Queen.
17: I got to let the ladies know the Africans in your DM.
15: Stop, Queen.
17: They went real fire. He went real fire. This African, y'all.
15: Oh, no.
13: What did he do?
17: He was showing me a picture of a movie star that's in Africa. Like, he was in movies and stuff. He was sending me movie clips and stuff. Like, he was a real movie star over there. And I really don't fall for scams. I wouldn't fall for the pyramid scheme or none of that. So I was like, you got to FaceTime me right now. And then maybe I'll talk to you. You know. He FaceTimed me and everything.
15: Oh, Lord.
17: He was still scamming me.
13: Well, wait, hold on a second. But what did he look like when he FaceTimed you?
17: It was kind of fuzzy. Remember, he was in Africa.
13: So did he look like the guy at all?
17: He kind of looked like the guy, but then I was like, he way littler than that guy. Way littler than that guy in that movie.
15: It was AI.
17: And then he starts saying, this was the scam part when I knew I was getting scammed.
13: Right.
17: He said, well, I'm finna come visit you. I want the ladies to hear this. He said he coming to visit me in America. He don't drive no regular cars. He don't stay in regular houses. So he finna send me all this money to get him a car and get him a house.
13: And so what did you do then?
17: He was like, I'm finna send you. He said, I'm gonna send you this disclaimer where I can send you the money. I stopped when he did that. I said, nah, this man's scamming me. He gonna send me a disclaimer, and he gonna be taking my money.
13: You better block him
15: right now.
13: All right, Queen B, thank you for your call. See, I said that relationships and everything else, they scamming you all. They scamming you online. That's what we were talking about.
15: Somebody tried to get my mama like that one time. He said it was R. Kelly, and he needed her to send him some money in jail. I am not lying. I am not lying.
13: Oh, God. Okay.
15: She called my phone. Junior, should I send it? I said, hang that phone.
18: Yeah.
15: Put that phone down.
13: Okay. All right. Listen, we appreciate all the calls.
15: Oh,
13: boy,
15: damn.
13: This was fun. This was interesting. Yeah. Getting scammed online. If you couldn't get through on our phone lines, please hit me up at Dee Dee in the morning.

0: So, yeah. And he dropped three albums. He dropped a dancehall album, and he also dropped like a fully R&B album is what people are saying. So Iceman is the hip hop.
1: And I don't want to hear it, all right? He dropped that many songs. Chris Brown just dropped an album with 28 songs, and y'all complaining.
2: 27.
1: Thank you. And y'all was like, oh, that's too many.
0: Yeah, see, but the issue with Chris Brown is all his songs sound the same. At least Drake got variety on his album.
2: I don't know. So far, I'm hearing Drake. It all sounding a little bit monotone.
0: I'm waiting on a
2: Kiki. Do you love me?
0: Let me ask you this.
2: God's Plan.
0: Let me ask you this. What songs have you heard?
2: The ones that you've been playing, and I saw some online.
0: That's three songs?
2: I saw about four.
1: I got your back a little bit.
0: Three out of 43. You are right.
2: Yeah. All right. Well, I'm just trying. Well, where are they then? I want to hear them then. Can somebody help me?
0: Listen to the album.
2: Well, why don't you bring them in? You're the millennial jukebox.
0: The opinion is yours to have. You listen to the album.
2: All right. You know what? I'm going to argue with him off the air.
0: There we go.
2: Hey, listen, we got $1,000 for you right now. 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
2: Trying to get all ignorant up in here. All right, y'all. It's Didi.
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2: It's Didi in the morning trying to figure out names in here. I swear to God.
18: You don't know what's no more?
2: No. You ever hear me? I'd be like, what's your name? What's your name?
1: Yeah, we hear you. Yeah.
2: You. Okay.
18: Does that bother you when people don't... You talk to them and they don't really remember your name. They give you that look like he don't even know who he talking to.
2: Now, I hate when people do that to me, and right. I be like, I don't know who I'm talking to.
1: Yeah. I hate that.
0: I don't mind if you don't remember my name, though. Like, it's fine.
18: Yeah.
0: But I hate it when you be like, this man don't even remember me.
2: I know it.
0: Don't charge on my mind, not my heart.
18: Yeah, right. Thank you.
2: Right.
18: Please.
2: For real. I agree. Trey, what's trending?
0: Hey, so Nicki Minaj is trending. She did an interview with Time Magazine where she spoke about Jay-Z and Barack Obama. She basically said that Obama's friendship with Jay-Z ended up hurting him in the eyes of the hip-hop community. She said, I think Jay-Z ended up costing Obama a lot, whether he knows it or not. Lots of rappers don't like Jay-Z and were afraid to say it. So she said a lot of rappers in the game have secret animosity towards Jay-Z.
2: Why?
0: I guess just for different reasons. I will say this. Drake's album came out, and he does take shots at Ol' Hov, but they've had a storied history with each other.
1: Yeah, they've had. Yeah. So you're telling me he thinks that people did not vote for Obama because of Jay?
0: Because Jay?
2: I mean, but he was elected.
1: Twice,
2: re-elected.
1: Though.
2: So.
0: Yeah.
2: What could you hurt him outside of a re-election?
0: Sure.
2: All right, thanks. Hey, listen. Here's the deal. We're not even going to, like, dissect that. What we're going to do is just move right past it and tell you we got cash for you. $1,000. Answer 10 questions correctly right now and win some cash at 833. Talk to Didi.
18: That's 833-825-5233.
2: It's Didi in the morning.
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1: We outside.
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0: Juneteenth is about our freedom, our joy, our right to celebrate in the open air. 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This day represents liberation, renewal, and the chance to begin anew. 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
23: Hey guys, listen, I got to talk to you about women, and they say these are the phrases that a woman could say, which means she could be a nightmare to be married to.
24: Damn.
23: Okay. All right, and if you guys hear anything that I say in any of these, you can be honest.
25: Okay. You know we're going
23: well,
25: to.
23: Well, no, actually, don't.
26: You knew we were going to be honest.
25: No, he's too late.
24: Yeah.
23: Anyway. Hold on. What did I get myself into?
26: Yeah, exactly. You're going to have probably the top five on the list.
23: All right. They say if a woman uses these phrases, she's probably a nightmare to be married to. If she says something like this, can you do anything right?
25: Oh, my God. You're already, on the list.
23: No, hold on. He just had a flashback from home. He's talking about me. Yeah, that's what he said. I heard you.
25: It's Amanda Pantis.
23: And she'll say that to you. Can you do anything right?
26: Yeah, that's the quickest way to start a fight.
23: She's going to be a nightmare, huh?
25: I laid something down right last night.
23: I know, that's right. Go ahead. Here's another one. She's probably a nightmare to be married to if she says this to you. You're all mine. You are all mine.
26: That's a little scary right there.
25: Yeah, that is.
26: That's a little scary. I kind of like that one.
23: You do?
26: Yeah. I'm yours, babe.
25: Yeah, I like that.
26: I think I would rather hear that on the phone than see it in a fake, because our facial expression is going to be some very look her eyes.
23: Hey, after sex, if she says it looks you dead in your eyes, you all mine.
26: All mine. Mm-hmm. Or even during.
23: Yeah, it's over.
26: Yeah.
23: She's a nightmare.
25: Let's get to that.
23: Yeah, they say she's a nightmare to be married to if she says this. I wasn't lying. I just didn't tell you.
26: Oh, yeah, that's a nightmare.
25: Oh, yeah, that's a nightmare.
26: That one there is a nightmare.
27: Matter of fact, I'm gone.
23: And that lying by omission?
26: Lying by omission, absolutely.
25: It's slutty behavior.
23: Mm-hmm. Here's another one. If she tells you, can you wear something else? Oh, that's me. That's me.
26: That would sound like you, no lie.
23: That's what
26: that when it comes to your husband and them New Balances. And them sketches.
23: Oh, God dang it. Why? We just had that conversation last night.
25: Okay. I got the opposite problem. Man, to be saying I overdress. She's like, can you please go under, just say, take that off when I go. We're just going to the store.
23: Yeah, I'm an Amanda.
26: Well.
23: I mean, we
25: you know what?
23: Like, I mean,
25: JJ,
23: yeah,
25: you
23: we,
25: on my
23: we
25: side?
23: Can, have,
25: hey, can look, I have somebody, please?
23: If we can have an overdone, over-clothing intermission right now.
26: Yeah.
23: Us in the studio say that when you leave. Yeah. Why do you dress up like that?
27: I think you're the best dresser at between 3:30 and 5 a.m. Nobody messing with
25: I
27: you.
25: I just want one person out my back.
23: All right, here's another one. She's probably a nightmare to be married to if she says this. I'm not fighting with you right now. I'm not going to do that. I'm not fighting with you right now.
25: Yeah, be careful with that.
23: That's me.
25: Careful with that.
23: I'll do that one.
26: That's not a bad one.
23: I do that a lot.
26: Oh,
23: my God. I'll tell that. I'm not fighting with you right
25: Trey,
23: now.
25: If they fight, they care. If they stop fighting, they don't care.
26: That's not true.
25: You don't think?
26: Sometimes you got to like let an argument just simmer and then come back to it.
23: If a woman uses these phrases, she's probably a nightmare to be married to. If she says things like this, why can't she be more like them?
26: Oh, damn. Yeah, that's a nightmare.
25: Oh, that's a nightmare.
26: You going back and forth for me personally. You'll go with a bad one and you'll go with a good one. Damn. Yeah, that's a bad one.
23: Here's another phrase. If a woman says this, it's always about you, isn't it?
26: That's a bad one.
25: Don't lean and look at me when you say that. I don't make it about me.
23: No, J. Cruz's wife has said that to him.
25: Damn. Our live surrounds around me a lot. It's because I work. I got appointments. She's got to help me with a lot. So yeah, it seems like it surrounds me.
26: It revolves around you?
25: Yes. It seems like it, Trey, but really it's for the fam.
26: Yeah.
25: Very unselfish lifestyle. Mm.
23: They say if a woman uses these phrases, she's probably a nightmare to be married to. If she says this, whatever.
26: Oh, yeah. That's a bad one there.
23: Whatever.
26: That's a bad one.
23: Uh-huh.
26: Going back to J. Cruz. J. Cruz cannot tell nobody. He can't tell nobody that he's not the birthday.
23: I know
26: J.
23: it.
26: J. Cruz is the birthday. Do you hear me? Yes.
23: All the time.
27: Even when he's napping. He's the birthday.
23: My birthday.
26: Well, the birthday.
23: All right. And then your final two. If a woman uses these phrases, she's a nightmare to be married to. You're lucky I put up with you.
26: Oh, dang.
23: And the final one is this one. Well, I'll say this to my husband sometime. No. Don't touch me.
27: All right. Now, you say that to me, I'm walking backwards out
23: don't
27: the room.
23: Don't touch me.
27: I'm walking backwards out the room. I don't trust you. Touch me. You got something in your hand.
25: Don't touch me. It's crazy.
27: It's something in your reach that you're going to try to throw at me.
23: Sometimes I don't want to be touched, okay? Sometimes I want to get into bed and just sleep.
25: Hey. Do you ever want to be touched?
23: No, it's very rarely. Very rarely.
27: Even by your husband?
23: Give me a couple of drinks and then maybe you can touch me.
27: Come on,
23: and maybe I'm down.
27: Yeah. Damn, Chris.
23: Yeah. Give me a gummy and some liquor.
25: Somebody check on Chris, please.
23: Yeah. I know. Those are the phrases they say. That woman's a nightmare to be married to.
27: Chris, I'm going to text you right now. And all I'm going to ask you is, are you sure?
23: This many years, he better be. All right, y'all. It's Dee Dee in the morning.

0: Didi in the Morning. Good morning. If you're driving on I-10, shouts out to you. 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
1: Wake up and get turned up. Yeah. Wake up. Yeah. With your new favorite morning show.

0: does that. Yeah.
1: Dr. Cheyenne Bryant.
0: Baby, Dr. Cheyenne Bryant.
1: And that's where, and you're standing by that.
0: Standing by it. Yeah, right. Because I earned it.
2: Dang. Yeah, she said she ain't prove it. Nathaniel to nobody.
3: She's going to have to. If she doesn't prove it, the internet, every other podcaster, everybody's going to prove it to her. Either they're going to prove that she got it or she didn't. She can say that she's done, but I'm telling you, the people are not done. No.
4: Until you have some type of proof, you have to continue to answer these questions.
5: And I feel like people are going to go out their way to not address you as doctor. To spite you.
2: Well, there's already kind of like some fallout about it. She had a event this weekend where she had like two other panelists. One of the panelists dropped out because he said he didn't want to sit next to her because she's lying basically
5: about this whole situation
2: is what he said.
3: He sure did. He was like, I ain't going to be there.
2: Yeah.
3: I saw that.
5: I got mine. I can actually show you my card.
2: Yeah. I think she kind of banking on people just moving on, like the news cycle, just eliminating the story.
3: Yeah, her credibility now is being questioned, and that's sad. And I don't think people are going to pay attention to the book at this point, you know?
2: Yeah.
3: But I did like some of the things this woman says. I really do.
2: I like her, yeah.
3: Listen, there's a woman now, an actress, 76 years old, talking about her sex life.
5: Pam Grier was sitting down with Julia Dreyfus from Seinfeld, and she said that at 76, her sex life,
6: I mean, just by the amount of energy you have right now, zest you've got for life, I was going to ask you, how old do you feel? But you must feel very young. You seem very young to me.
7: Yes, I do, because when you're young, you can have 3, 4, 5 orgasms in an hour. But when you get my age, you have one orgasm in the last 3 days.
3: Damn.
6: What are you doing down there to get a 3-day orgasm?
7: You don't have to do anything. But when it happens, I just want to tell you, you just be prepared. It's going to be 3 whole days. I think it's my age.
6: Oh, my God. Maybe when you're 90, it'll be a whole week.
7: If I could have had that when I was younger, I would have had a better life and better boyfriends, okay?
3: Wow.
4: What the hell? Man, yeah, that's a what the hell.
3: It sure
4: right
3: is. And at 76?
4: It's going to last 3 days?
3: Okay, I didn't know at 76 you still have sex. At what age you going to stop having? What age you stop having sex?
2: Pam Grier used to be boy so sexy from what I hear back in the day.
4: Man, what you talking about?
5: Al Pacino and
3: That's right. Well, how easy is it?
5: Robert De Niro,
3: okay,
5: they were
3: okay, JJ, how old are you going to be when you think you're going to be done with sex?
4: I'm going to stop. I'm going to try to go to my at least mid-80s or something if I can.
3: Wow, mid-80s, you?
4: Yeah.
5: Stop having sex, why?
3: Okay, what age?
2: I'm going to say never. You have one of them good flashbacks? I kind of want to see what they're like again.
4: Yeah.
3: All right, okay.
2: What about you? Talk about some us.
4: Yeah, us.
3: Oh, I ain't saying nothing, all right.
5: What you mean?
2: Yeah, all right.
5: Come on.
3: Coming up, we got to shut the show down next. It's Didi in the morning. Hey, what's up? It's Didi in the morning. You guys listen to me every morning right here on KZWA 104.9. 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

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What's going on, Southwest Louisiana, and those of you listening thereabout? I'm your boy, Levert the Bass Man, and it's Friday! Praise God. We have made it to the end of another week, and if you are hearing the sound of my voice, you are blessed beyond measure because you are on this side of life and we get another chance to make it right. Look, we got a whole bunch of stuff to talk about, but we're going to get into all of that a little bit later because it's Feel Good Friday right now, and we just want to make you dance. So what about you? You got a birthday? Anniversary? Request? I don't know. Maybe you want to be like Stacia Jackson and hear your name mentioned across the airwaves. Whatever it is, give me a call at 337-491-0966. I can't wait to hear from you. Speaking of making you dance, it's Southwest Louisiana's favorite cousin, Cupid, with Cupid on KZWA 104.9. That's me.

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0: 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Throwbacks in today's best R&B. I'm your boy Levert the Bassman, and it's time for the birthday shout-out. Hey! Celebrating a birthday today is my homegirl, Miss Faber Franklin. Happy birthday, sugar. Happy birthday to Barbara Arthur Walker, Tanisha Brown, Anthony Provost, Octavia Senegal, Justin Houston, and Gary Savo James. Happy birthday, everybody. You also happen to share your birthday with Ray Lewis. He turns 56. Fifi Dobson turns 41. And Jamie Lynn Sigler, Lord, turns 45. Happy birthday, everybody. So what about you? You got a birthday? Anniversary? Request? I don't know, maybe you want to be like Bridget Cormier and hear your name mentioned across the airwaves. Whatever it is, give me a call at 337-491-0966. I can't wait to hear from you.
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3: Juneteenth is about our freedom, our joy, our right to celebrate in the open air. 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Let's be clear, there is only one Faye Brown Blackwell Juneteenth Festival. 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
1: Your boy Keto, man.
0: What's going on, Keto? How you feeling?
1: Oh, hey, I'm celebrating my birthday this weekend, man. My birthday on the 17th.
0: Hey.
1: But I'm celebrating the whole weekend.
0: Well, happy early birthday to you, Keto. What can I play for you, man?
1: You know, something from the old school, man. I can't take nothing off, man.
0: All right, well, I got a good one for you, man. Tell everybody what station you love.
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0: Yes, sir. Thank you, thank you. And happy early birthday, buddy.
1: Thank you, sir.
0: Welcome.

KCWA 104.9. That's Sly and the Family Stone. Would I get high on you just to make you dance? It's your boy LaVert the Bassman. Happy early birthday, Brian Keto. And it's time for me to let you know about your local weather. It's currently 10:30 in the afternoon. In the morning. See, that's what I get for not saying morning. It's 10:30 in the morning on the dot. 81 degrees outside with some partly cloudy skies. And today is going to be another afternoon that features just a mix of sun, clouds, and heat at times with strong southerly winds. So if you have any loose items around the house or if it's trash day, you might want to make sure that things are secure or move them indoors as gusts of wind could approach 20 to 30 miles per hour at times. Now, highs today will sit right where we should be as most locations are headed to the middle to upper 80s once again. And drier weather continues to stick around, though it might be a perfect time to go outside and invite your boy over for a barbecue. Because I believe next week, I want to say Saturday will be similar to our Friday as highs will be in the middle 80s with gusty southerly winds and a mix of sun and clouds. And the weekend as a whole is looking very nice with limited rain chances. I'm LaVert the Bassman, and that's your local weather. 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We've got more music coming up next.

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3: Baseman, it's Million Dollar Penny.
2: Hey, there she go. What's good, girl? How you feeling?
3: I'm feeling good. I'm feeling like you feeling. It's Friday.
2: I know that's right. What can I do to make your Friday a little bit better?
3: I got 3 birthdays for you. My nephew and my 2 nieces all today.
2: Oh, well, happy birthday to them. Anything you want me to play for them specifically?
3: I think they like that J. Paul because they some trail riders.
2: Oh, okay, then I got the perfect one for them. 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
2: Yes.
3: I got to give you their names.
2: Oh, yeah. Go ahead. Real quick, what are the names? My bad.
3: Excuse me. We got Joshua Ozan.
2: Uh-huh.
3: We got Nakia Ozan.
2: Uh-huh.
3: And we got Olivia Gradney.
2: All right. Joshua, Nakia, and Olivia, this song is for you. Thank you,
3: Thank
2: sugar.
3: Thank you.
2: Oh, you are so very welcome. Have a blessed one.
3: You have a blessed one, too.
2: Million Dollar Penny. It's good to hear from you.

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We got another birthday shout out to give out. It's Miss Tammy Moore's birthday. Her birthday is tomorrow, and this goes out to her and her husband. She said, baby, I need you to put it on me on KZWA 104.9. Here we go.

0: 4.9, that's Tucker and Fat Daddy with Put It On Me. Happy birthday to Tammy Moore. It's your boy Levert the Bassman, and it's 10:45. That means it's time for me to let you know everything going on in the world around you, starting here in the state of Louisiana. Authorities in Vinton are currently searching for a 17-year-old who's accused of murder, attempted murder, according to the Calcasieu Parish Sheriff's Office. A spokeswoman, Kayla Vinson, says that just before midnight last night on May 14th, deputies received a call for assistance from a Vinton Police Department in reference to a shooting on Stevenson Street. When deputies arrived, the preliminary investigation showed that several people had been inside a residence when an argument had taken place. Now, the argument escalated and two people were shot. Authorities identified the suspect as 17-year-old Jonah Burke, who fled the scene during the shooting. Now, deputies attempted to track down Burke at a home in Foreman Road in Vinton and have set up a perimeter in the area around the nearby woods where they believe he's currently hiding. One victim has been airlifted in critical condition to a hospital, while another was brought into hospital by private means. A warrant has already been signed by Judge Kendrick Guidry for the arrest of Burke with a bond of $375,000 for aggravated assault with a firearm, aggravated second-degree battery, attempted second-degree murder. Authorities warn anyone who sees Burke not to approach him and instead call 911. If anyone has any other information regarding this incident, they're asked to call CPSO at 337-491-3605 or anonymously call Crime Stoppers at 337-439-2222. I'm Levert the Bassman, and that's what's going on in the world around you. 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

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That's Scooby the Godson with Rhythm Like This. I'm your boy, Levert the Bassman. Lord, I'm tongue-tied this morning. I'm Levert the Bassman, and I do have to let you know what's happening right now. Election day is tomorrow. It's still happening. Yes, they did pass House Bill 842. That only voids the redistricting part of what we're voting on. The primary party, the party primary elections for the office of U.S. Senate, Louisiana Supreme Court Justice, Board of Elementary and Secondary Education, and Public Service Commission, we're still voting on that. And all voters in the state will have constitutional amendments on the ballot. 9 parishes will have local races on the ballot. 19 will have local propositions on the ballot. 17 will have local races and local propositions on the ballot. And 19 parishes will have primary and constitutional amendments only. Still get out and vote. It's important. You see how they're trying to take the power of your vote away? Use it while you still got it. You need to vote like slavery is on the line because it is. Vote like your life depends on it because it does. Get out and vote tomorrow. Okay? All right, cool. I'll be back in just a little bit to tell you what's going on at Market Basket. In the meantime, here's a quick reminder of why you need to vote.

for a prize. Fighting power like it's an octo. Born to fight, I made it off the block though. Thought he had a gun and he was black, that's the combo. The police killed George having a convo. They killed Malcolm X, they killed Dr. King. They gave the guns and dope, they wanna stop a king. Trying to erase my history, stop and think. History class ain't tell us about Juneteenth.

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1: Hi, this is Janice, and I just have to correct you on something. Your commercial just now about the vaginas, it's fajita, brother.
0: Oh, that's how you pronounce it, fajita? I thought it was fajita.
1: No.
0: I've been saying it wrong my whole life. Fajita. Say it again.
1: Yes. Vagina is something totally different.
0: Either way, they're both delicious. Thank you for calling, Sugar. Have a blessed one.
1: You too. Thank you.
0: Bye.

0: KZWA 104.9, that's Bob Marley with Three Little Birds. I'm your boy, LaVert the Bass Man. It's 11:20 on the dot. I love it when that happens, because you know what that means. That's right. It's time for the question of the day. Hey! And if you'd like to participate in the conversation by answering the question of the day, all you've got to do is give me a call at 337-491-0966. 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I can't wait to hear what you've got to say. And the question of the day is super simple. What's a word you mispronounce often and didn't know you were mispronouncing it until somebody corrected you, huh? What's a word you mispronounced and didn't know you mispronounced it until someone corrected you? For me, it's the word fajita. Most of you pronounce it fajita. I've been calling it fajita my whole life. Oops. That's mine. What's yours? What's a word you mispronounce often? What's a word you didn't know you were mispronouncing until someone corrected you? 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I can't wait to hear what you've got to say. And the question of the day was brought to you by Rain Realty, where luxury lives and dreams find their address. So if you're thinking of buying or selling a home, visit rainrealty.luxury or call 337-426-9777.
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4: 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While we walk across the city, we gon' meet them all. Some other engines, they be hopping out of U-Haul.
2: Juneteenth is about our freedom, our joy, our right to celebrate in the open air. There is absolutely no reason to be inside a building on Juneteenth. 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And for the first time ever,

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0: WA 104.9. That's EJ Jones with Gas Station Love. I like that song right there. I'm your boy, Levert the Bassman. It's 11:44. I figured it's a really good time to go ahead and revisit the question of the day, which is super simple. What's a word you've mispronounced your whole life and didn't know it until somebody corrected you? These come to us from online and the KZWA app. This one says, Bassman, I was in the third grade and I was reading this article. This man got 17 years in prison for man's laughter. I was like, you get in trouble for laughing? I mispronounced the word manslaughter. And they've been messing with me my whole life. And this one comes from the KZWA app. It says, Bassman, I went to buy some tea. And it was chamomile. They said chamomile. And they've been pronouncing it like that their whole life. Turns out they got corrected when they went to a Starbucks and they said it's chamomile tea. As theirs with yours. What's a word you've mispronounced your whole life and didn't know it until somebody corrected you? Give me a call, 337-491-0966. 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I can't wait to hear what you've got to say. And the question of the day was brought to you by Rain Realty. 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
5: Today's scripture is Joshua chapter 1 and verse 5. It says, no man shall be able to stand before you all the days of your life. Just as I was with Moses, so will I be with you. I will not fail you, and I will not forsake you. Oh, I know there are times when it doesn't feel like God is there, but this word here tells us His presence is not based on our feeling. It is based on His promise. Just know, through the pain, through the struggle, through the trial, God is with you, even when it feels like He's not. He is there to guide you and to direct you and to give you the wisdom that you need to get it through the next phase of your life.
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1: Hey, it's Becky.
0: Hey, good morning. How are you?
1: Good. How are you?
0: I'm all right today. What's a word you mispronounced your whole life and didn't know until somebody corrected you?
1: Well, I've always practiced good grammar, but it's my sister. And still up to date, she still says it, and I still correct her. She will order something. She say, well, I want a shrimp, like S-T-R-I-M-P.
0: Uh-huh.
1: And instead of shrimp, she say shrimp.
0: Ooh.
1: Oh, I hope she's not listening.
0: Oh, I hope she is, and I hope she calls in, too.
1: No, she won't call in, but you know, if somebody, I think if somebody calls, like, your sister was talking about how you say shrimp.
0: Oh, now everybody who knows are going to be listening for shrimp anytime they go out to eat.
1: Well, yeah, like my brother, like, why you up there talking to me?
0: Oh, that's funny
1: to me.
0: He'll
1: be at the plant when you think he's listening. You know, you just never know when he's listening.
0: Oh, well, give
1: just
0: him a like shout-out real day. Quick.
1: Christopher.
0: Hey, Chris. What's up, brother-in-law?
1: Don't make the phone start ringing again.
0: Oh, that's
1: I tried calling you yesterday. I got tired trying to get the phone. Was just busy, so I want to get my request in now.
0: Oh, well, what can I play for you today?
1: The eyes keep it flowing.
0: Oh, and we're going to definitely keep it flowing. Tell everybody what station you love.
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0: Yes, indeed. Thank you. Thank you. Have a blessed one.
1: All right. Have a good one. Great weekend.
0: You too.

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That's Bobby Womack with Across 110th Street. That goes out to Miss Paulette because it's the beginning of the All Request Lunch Hour. 337-491-0966. That's the number you call to get your song on the air, and I will do my best to play what you say. And all of this is sponsored in part by The Foundation House, located at 720 Enterprise Boulevard, open Monday through Friday from 11 a.m. to 2 p.m. And on the menu today, I believe they got some oxtails, some meatballs, stew, fried pork chops, do you hear me? Rice and gravy, mustard greens, yams, and red beans and rice. If that sounds any kind of good to you, head on over to The Foundation House. They're located right down the street at 720 Enterprise Boulevard. They're open for a short time. That's Monday through Friday from 11 a.m. to 2 p.m. Pick you up a plate. And while you're doing that, keep your radio on 104.9 KZWA. It's the All Request Lunch Hour, and we start things off with Christy Love. She said, "Bass man, I want you to play me some songs today." I said, "I got you." We're going to start you off with some Tyrone Davis. You serious? On KZWA 104.9.

Yeah, I like that. Coming up next, Joe Tex. And I ain't gonna bump no more with no big fat woman. But I'll bump with you. Hell, I'm fat too. We just gonna be bouncing off each other. Smelling like motion. And bad decisions. Hey!

0: Lord, Christy Love, girl, you got us in here dancing. You on to something today. I like that. Hey, it's KZWA 104.9. We got about 45 minutes left in the On Request Lunch Hour, brought to you by the Foundation House, located at 720 Enterprise Boulevard, open Monday through Friday from 11 a.m. to 2 p.m. And on the menu today, they've got oxtails, meatball stew, fried pork chops, rice and gravy, mustard greens, red beans, and rice and yams, if that sounds good to you. 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
1: We outside. While we walk across the city, we gon' meet them all. Them other engines, they be hopping out of U-Haul. We outside.
0: Juneteenth is about our freedom, our joy, our right to celebrate in the open air. There's absolutely no reason to be inside a building on Juneteenth. This day represents liberation, renewal, and the chance to begin anew. And for the first time ever, the Faye Brown Blackwell Juneteenth Festival has taken over downtown Lake Charles, outside where the celebration belongs. 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And let's be clear, there's only one Faye Brown Blackwell Juneteenth Festival. 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

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Don't be on that dumb ish. Tomorrow's election day. Get out and vote. Get out and vote. Get out and vote. Get out and vote. Get out and vote. Yes. HB 842 was passed and it voided the redistricting portions, but you still have 5 amendments to vote no on tomorrow. You still got to get out and do your civic duty. You still got to get out and vote. Get out and vote. You see how hard they're trying to take your vote away because they know just how powerful you are. And this whole redistricting thing is just so that they can find a way to maintain majority in Congress. If they get 2/3 majority, then they can go and restructure the entire Constitution. They can get rid of the 25th Amendment, the 15th, and the 14th. That's what they want to do. That's why this redistricting has happened. Get out and vote. Get out and vote. Get out and vote. Get out and vote. Get out and vote. Get out and vote. Get out and vote. Get out and vote. Get out and vote. Get out and vote. Get out and vote. Get out and vote tomorrow.

9. That's my favorite struggle singer, Tucker, struggling through another one. He killed that off. 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

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Mr. Lester, that's a good one. Miss Tabitha, he said that song is about you, sugar. He says your love is supernatural. I like that. Coming up next, though, this one goes out to Eric Fry. He said, "Babe, man, we feeling good today on this Friday. I need to hear some Frankie Beverly and Maze." So we got you covered. Don't that feel good? 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

0: sing, Philip Bailey. Boy, that man got a falsetto like nobody else. This is your boy LaVert, the bass man. And that was Earth, Wind, and Fire with Mighty Mighty, a request by Mr. Colton Isidore. Look, we got about 15 minutes left in the All Request Lunch Hour, brought to you by the Foundation House. 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If that sounds good to you, head on over to the Foundation House right now. Pick you up a plate. 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

push for a prize. Fighting power like it's an octo. Born to fight, I made it off the block though. Thought he had a gun and he was black, that's the combo. The police killed George having a convo. They killed Malcolm X, they killed Dr. King. They gave us guns and dope, they wanna stop a king. Trying to erase our history, stop and think. History class ain't tell us about Juneteenth.

KCWA 104.9. That's the new black national anthem right there, Fight the Power. And how do we fight the power? We vote. Tomorrow is election day, and there will be party primary elections for the offices of U.S. Senate, Louisiana Supreme Court Justice, Board of Elementary and Secondary Education, and Public Service Commission. We're voting on that tomorrow, and all voters in the state will have constitutional amendments on the ballot. We have five of them. Five of them that we are talking about today. And so we'll start with number one. Number one, do you support an amendment to allow the legislature to remove or add officers, positions, and employees to unclassified state civil service? What does that mean? Well, you get to allow the legislature to add or remove officer positions or employees to the unclassified state civil service system. I'm not telling you how to vote, but a lot of people are saying no. Number two, amendment. Do you support an amendment to grant the City of St. George Community School System any? No. No, see, the St. George formed as a whites-only school, a city to separate themselves from the black folk. No, we're not doing that. Come back at around 1:15. I'll be back to go over the rest of these amendments. But right now, here's Bob Marley reminding us of what to do in situations like this. 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
1: KCWA 104.9. That's James Brown, Kendrick Sampson, Winston Duke, and others with Black People Say It Loud. I'm your boy, Levert the Bassman, and today, right now, we're talking about the five amendments we'll be voting on tomorrow. We went through one and two earlier. Now we're getting ready to do three and four. Number three, it asks, do you support an amendment to fund a $2,250 teacher pay raise and $1,125 support staff pay raise by utilizing the remaining savings from paying down the debt of Teachers Retirement System of Louisiana with monies from certain constitutional funds? What does that mean? Well, they want to fund teacher pay raises by paying down the long-term debt of the Louisiana Teachers Retirement System of Louisiana. I'm not telling you how to vote, but a lot of people out there are voting no on this one. Number four, do you support an amendment to allow a parish to reduce or exempt property tax on property held as business inventory and to provide the classification of public service property? What does that mean? Well, they're asking you to allow parishes to reduce or eliminate property taxes on business inventory, but only if the sheriff, school board, and parish governing authority approve. I'm not telling you how to vote on that, but a lot of people are voting no on it. Come back at around 1:30 and we'll be back to talk about the rest of the amendments. And remember, vote tomorrow like your life depends on it, because it does.
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1: We outside. While we walk across the city, we gon' meet them all. Them other edges, they be hopping out of U-Haul.
0: Juneteenth is about our freedom, our joy, our right to celebrate in the open air. There is absolutely no reason to be inside a building on Juneteenth. This day represents liberation, renewal, and the chance to begin anew. And for the first time ever, the Faye Brown Blackwell Juneteenth Festival is taking over downtown Lake Charles, outside where the celebration belongs. 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Let's be clear, there's only one Faye Brown Blackwell Juneteenth Festival. 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
10: Hi, this is Alonzo. Man, I'm calling from out of Oak Park here in Lake Charles, Louisiana. I've been checking you guys out for the last couple of days, and I noticed some things that you guys have been playing that's been catching my ear a whole lot more these last few days. I don't know what the magic is. I don't know what that secret sauce is, but I love it. Keep mixing that stuff up. You got some good gumbo going out there, all right? And I love hearing that Usher, that October London. I love the new formats of the stuff that you guys have going on. That's the kind of stuff that we're listening to out here in these streets right now. I really feel that love coming from you guys.
0: Thanks for tapping in, Lake City. 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

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I'm your boy, LaVert the Bassman, and we are discussing the five amendments we'll be voting on tomorrow. This is number five. Do you support an amendment to change the mandatory retirement age for judges from 70 to 75, provided that judge may continue to serve to complete a term of office? What does that mean? Well, we have several judges who are turning 70 or who are turning 70 this year and would be forced to retire. So they want to raise the age from 70 to 75. I'm not telling you how to vote, but a lot of people are voting no on that. Also, when you go and vote tomorrow, make sure you vote the entire ballot. The entire ballot is up. You got these five amendments, you got redistricting, and you got a whole bunch of other stuff on there to vote on. You need to make sure you vote tomorrow. Vote, vote, vote, vote, vote. Nine parishes, nine of you. We'll have local races on the ballot. That's DeSoto, Grant, Madison, St. Martin, St. Mary, Vermilion, Vernon, Washington, and Wynn. 19 parishes will have local propositions on the ballot. 17 will have local races and local propositions on the ballot. And 19 parishes will have party primaries and constitutional amendments only. So get out and vote tomorrow. Your life literally depends on it. Why? Because this is America. And if they don't have our best interest in mind, and we don't vote for our best interest, then please believe there are people out there who are voting against your best interest and voting to make your life harder. It's America. Let your voice be heard. 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

strap. Hey. I gotta carry him. Yeah, yeah, I'ma go into this. Yeah, yeah, this is Gorilla. Yeah, yeah, I'ma go get the bag.

0: Until the philosophy that holds one race superior and another inferior is totally and abandoned, there will be war. That's Bob Marley and the Wailers from 1974. I'm your boy LaVert the Bass Man. Earlier we were discussing the amendments. Now we're going to go to the Democratic senators. Okay, so who's running right now? Well, for the Democrats, you have Nicholas Nick Albers. You also have Brother Gary Crockett and Brother Jamie Davis. They are running for the Democratic Party. On the Republican side, you have Bill Cassidy, John Fleming, Julia Letlow, and Mark Spencer. Also here in Calcasieu Parish, we have the coroner, Jude Agende and Joseph Dressler. Okay? After that, you have your five amendments to vote on. Number 1, 2, 3, 4, and 5. I'm not telling you how to vote on them, but a lot of people are voting no. So now you know what we're going up against tomorrow. Vote like your life depends on it. Because it does. If they get 2/3 majority, then that 2/3 majority can go and rewrite the American Constitution. They can get rid of amendments like the 25th Amendment, the 15th Amendment, the 14th Amendment, the one that made us citizens of this country. They'll get rid of that. They might even try to get rid of the 13th Amendment. Because if you do, that takes us back to Scott v. Sanford. You should look that up. Tell me what you find. 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

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That's Tone Stiff with Fly. I'm your boy, Levert the Bassman, and early this morning, Drake dropped 3 albums at once. He dropped Iceman, Habibi, and Maid of Honor. Now, why is this so important? Well, he satisfied and fulfilled his commitment to Universal Music Group. And right now, every major record label in America or around the world is calling his phone trying to land the most valuable free agent in music history. More than likely, he's going to sign a $1 billion record deal. And when that happens, nobody knows yet, but it'll probably be the first $1 billion sale in music history. He's literally frozen the world. Every executive, every streamer, every label, every competitor is watching this play out in real time. And the leverage, the ownership, the negotiating power at the level of music business behind this has never been seen before. So even though Drake got clowned by Kendrick Lamar, right now he is making music history. 3 albums, that's 43 songs to listen through. I haven't listened to all of them yet. I'm going to do that over the weekend. But right now, I'm going to introduce you to a man that I love. His name is Red Lotus. And you remember when Roberta Flack or Lauryn Hill was talking about strumming my pain with his finger and whatnot? Well, this song is literally about me. It's like he found my journal and wrote about it. So, without further ado, here's Red Lotus with Hello Darling on KZWA 104.9.

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0: 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That is Shaggy and Robin Thicke with Looking Lovely. And you are. I can see you from here. I'm your boy, LaVert the Bassman, and I got a public service announcement. The Zeta Phi Lambda chapter of Alpha Phi Alpha Fraternity Incorporated is sponsoring its fifth annual charity golf tournament on Saturday, June 6, 2026, at the Mallard Golf Club in Morgan Field in Lake Charles, Louisiana. This activity funds scholarships and youth education and mentoring programs. All donations are tax deductible. There's going to be a four-man golf team. They'll compete in a scramble format to win trophies and prizes. We have two $10,000 hole-in-one contests and a $5,000 putting contest. Golfers will also vie for a chance to compete in our $1 million shootout, where someone will get a chance to win $1 million if they can hole a 165-yard shot. There'll also be a live auction of sports memorabilia. And if you get that in on the 18th green. Now, many other games will be out there, of course, just for fun and just for the fun of it. We'll have a dunking tank, a dunking booth, where you can dunk a different alpha man every hour. 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I'm LaVert the Bassman, and that's something you got to look forward to in June. 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

0: Northwest Louisiana, Lake Charles, KZWA family, it's almost that time. The Fabrown Blackwell Juneteenth Festival will soon be here, and we're taking it outside. 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
11: 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Y'all keep doing what y'all doing. I love it. Y'all keep doing what y'all doing, man. It's off the chain, brother.
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That is Calvin Richardson with Radio Rodeo. I'm your boy, Levert the Bass Man. It is 85 degrees outside, partly cloudy skies, and it's 2:46 in the afternoon. That means our time together has very quickly come to an end. But you know, I never like to leave you without speaking something positive in your life. And with that in mind, I just want to remind you of this one thing. Shut the hell up sometimes. Just shut your mouth. Half the time. Because silence intimidates people more than words could ever could. You got a lot of people out there, and there's a lot of room.

0: And that's what they tell on themselves. They reveal themselves. They tell you everything about them because they're uncomfortable with silence. So I need you to be quiet every once in a while. Also, keep your plans close to your chest. Because there are a lot of people out there who will send hate your way because you're doing something they can't do. And because they weren't built for it, they think you shouldn't be able to do it and will prey on your downfall. Keep your mouth shut. Your blessings are yours. Don't tell nobody your plans until you've already implemented them and they are done. 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I love you. I love you on purpose. And I mean it. 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

0: 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I specialize in a range of civil law matters, family law, health care law, government law, wills, trusts, estate planning, banking law, church law, construction law, landlord-tenant law, and more. 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

0: Northwest Louisiana, Lake Charles, KZWA family, it's almost that time. The Fabrown Blackwell Juneteenth Festival will soon be here, and we're taking it outside. On Friday, June 19th, the streets of downtown Lake Charles transform into the biggest, free, fun, family celebration of the summer. 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

0: Oh, man, I got Juicy's tonight. Doors open at 6. I won't be there till 10.
1: Right, right.
0: So, yeah, man, 10 to 2.
1: Right. Yeah. There you go. Right, because he's going to be on the air till 9, so he...

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1: 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That's Antonio. K-Dub, I know you're new up in here, man, but let me tell you that that is not one of my favorite songs right there.
2: You don't like that, man?
1: Not really, man. Come on, man. You can't find your drawers. Come on, man. I mean, K-Dub, when I walk into a girl's house, if there's one thing I'm going to know where it is, it's my wallet and my drawers. Just in case I got to make a speedy exit. So, right, he's slipping on the G-code, man. Can't find his drawers, man. I got to ask this question, K-Dub. You ever been in that

0: tonight, and he'll be back on the radio from 7 until 9. So this is the joint right here, man. It's going down.
1: Oh, yeah, man. It's going down, man. All night tonight.
0: Right.
1: Throwing the sexy vibe at Juicy's.
0: Right.
1: Y'all come out, man. Support. Have a good time, man.
0: There you go. There you go. If you can't make it to Juicy's, you can catch him on the radio for sure. And then after he wraps up at 9 o'clock, it's the night show with DJ Kobe Cove and the Queen of the South. So we got you guys covered on a Friday night. Of course, you know we got you covered on Saturday night. Saturday, all day Saturday. Harold with the Zydeco in the morning. My

0: me either, man. Excited, man. Let it go.
1: Here you go. Hold on, y'all. 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
3: 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It says, "The word of God is quick and powerful, sharper than any two-edged sword, piercing even to the dividing asunder of soul and spirit, joints and marrow, and is a discerner of thoughts and intents of the heart." 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
1: Buckle up, because we're about to take you home in style. The 5 o'clock free ride starts right now. Right now. Right now. Right now. Right now. Right now. Right now. Right now. Right now.
2: 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K-Dub. K-Dub. K-Dub. K-Dub. K-Dub. K-Dub. K-Dub.

0: second one, right?
1: Hey, yeah.
0: There you go. Right. There you go. All right, y'all. That's right. He's in the building. DJ K-Dub. He has taken over the 5 o'clock free ride mix, which can be heard Monday through Friday at 5 o'clock. Now on Friday, K-Dub gets the entire hour. Also on Friday, check back in. Actually, don't ever, don't, just don't leave in front of your radio because

0: I'm telling you, but that's fine. We in the same house.
1: There you go. We all in the same house.
0: Yeah.
1: There go Danny right there.
0: Yeah. Oh!
1: All right. 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
2: West Louisiana, Lake Charles, KZWA family, it's almost that time. The Fay Brown Blackwell Juneteenth Festival will soon be here. 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

Club taking over the 5 o'clock free ride mix. Yeah, okay, that's what it's about. 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K-Dub will be back for his own mix show at 7 o'clock right here on Live 104.9. And then when he wraps that up at 9 o'clock, he's headed over to Juicy to do his thing over there. So listen, we're all over your radio. We're all in the streets tonight. K-Dub will be out there representing me. I can't make it. I'll be there next Friday, though. For sure, I'll be there next Friday. Hey, listen, thank you very much, K-Dub. I'll see you back here at 7 o'clock. Real quick, the Zeta Phi Lambda chapter of the Alpha Phi Alpha fraternity is sponsoring its 5th annual charity golf tournament Saturday, June 6th at the Mallard Golf Club at Morganfield in Lake Charles. This activity funds scholarships and youth education.

$5,000 hole-in-one contest. What? And a $5,000 putting contest. What? I've never played golf in my life, but let me get out a shot. The golfers will also vie for a chance to compete in our $1 million

929-6340, or you can call Ellis Hawkins. His number is 337-244-5070. 224-5070. I need to take up golfing. I can win $5,000. It's a good deal right there. Alpha Phi Alpha Fraternity. Thanks for hanging out. All right, y'all. Let's take a small break and we'll get back into, well, listen, first of all, let me remind

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for you right there on a Friday evening. What's going on, y'all? 5 minutes after six, Tony Woods is here. Ooh, I like this right here. I got Kalani on the way. Got some David Sylvester too, but check this out. This guy's name is Saint Harrison, and this is called Bad.

0: Lake Charles and surrounding areas, all the way down there to Opelousas and all the way down to Beaumont, Texas. This your boy, Harold Gilbert. 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

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It's a Friday night. When I get out of here at 7, the party continues with Go DJ K-Dub. 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

because I've always enjoyed the lyrics, you know what I mean? And I asked my mom, hey, why is, what do they mean that the wine is chilled? What are they about to do? Why are they chilling the wine? I was about 9 or 10 years old. She told me to shut up. Don't worry about it. But listen, this is my jam.

watching. 10 years. Did she heard that song right there? Oh. See, look, I done went overboard. It's almost 7 o'clock. Oh, that was my check. That was it right there. I got to go now. Hey, listen, coming up next, it's Go DJ K-Dub. He'll take you through In the Mix. Friday night In the Mix with Go DJ K-Dub. Starts at the top of the hour. You don't want to miss that. That'll be followed by The Night Shift with DJ Kobe Cole, Queen of the South. New generation will step in here at 9, but my partner, Go

out. A new generation will step in here at 9. But my partner, Go DJ K-Dub, is about to take over here in just about 10 minutes. Then you can catch him in the city a little bit later on tonight. Of course, you can catch him on June 19th downtown Lake Charles, where we all will be for the first annual Faye Brown Blackwell June Team Celebration. Oh, let's see, we got Mike Clark. We got Corey Broussard. We got Ronnie Bell. You know, Ronnie Bell paid his, he'll pay the shipping costs. Ronnie Bell will. He'll be there. Hey, listen, and we got some more artists to announce. So get set for that. The first annual Faye Brown Blackwell June Team Celebration downtown Lake Charles. We're going to shut it down on June 19th. That's a Friday, by the way. All right, I got to go, y'all. I really got to go. It's been a great week and a lot of fun. I want you to enjoy your weekend. Don't forget, tomorrow night, it's the Mad Hatter at 8 o'clock. Tomorrow morning at 9, it's my partner, Harold Guillory, Zydeco. What's he calling? It's Zydeco. I forgot. Did he change the name of it? Harold Guillory, Zydeco, tomorrow morning at 9 o'clock. All right, make sure you check that out. And then, of course, it's Madam Gospel on Sunday afternoon. At 1, from 1 until 4, the General Giant will be in here Sunday afternoon. For all you guys that love that throwback music, we got you covered with the gospel and throwback music with those two entertaining individuals right there. So listen, enjoy your Friday night, whatever you're doing. Hey, listen, I'll be at the graduation tomorrow. Which one am I going? The Grimes. Is it the Grimes graduation? I'm going to somebody's graduation tomorrow. It's one of these high schools that they invited me to. I think it's LaGrange. It could be Barb. I don't know. Somebody graduates tomorrow, and your boy will be in the building, and I can't wait. Hey, listen, whatever you got planned tonight, be safe, all right? Enjoy yourself. Try to get to church on Sunday. And before I go, let me ask you, how was your Friday? You know what? I'm willing to bet my last dollar, and I only got $2. I'll bet both of them that today was a good day for you because you were blessed this morning. And you're still here at 6:51 at night, so he's been looking after you. Today was a good day. Go ahead in a minute. Enjoy your weekend. We'll talk Monday.

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